0: 37, sir.
1: 57.
0: Were you still on 27? We also interchanged with Hernandez for the RO information. Otherwise, sir.

0: Artillery 57,
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1: 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The ERP was referred to 54 on Tuesday.

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1: Engine 63, copy responding. The 283 down on the roadway, Cartmel and Mooney. It'll be just west of the intersection on Cartmel, grid 25A Adams. RP's only advising that it's going to be on the south side of the roadway and that the tree is partially into the road.

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0: 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We have not had a phone call from the alarm company.
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2: Engine 61, copy responding to a medical aid. 980 Centennial, cross up at Franklin. 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

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I spoke with RP. She's advising. She is now eastbound on Carmel.

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0: 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They're advised they're going to attempt to get somebody to start that way. 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

0: 26-3. 26. 23-5. Vice is occurred at 1150 South Morrison. Vice is occurred 20 ago. Vice will be standing by at Cypress Park in a black SUV. This is 43. She was pinging in the 2100 block of South Las Pina.
1: 2-4-4-30 and West.

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0: RPs not requesting a report at the parent at 235 with CNR tonight.

0: at Dalton Levin at Cypress Park, however, they were using the RQ so far and attempting a 1021.
1: Okay, Castle Verde, where are you?
0: 10-4. Is attempting contact with you in 62.
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1: This is 10-4. It's clear current 2019 Nissan out of Clear off of West Merritt.

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1: Hispanic male adult, 5'2", 280 pounds, wearing gray hat, carrying a sack pack, neon green shirt, and dark colored shorts. Frequency areas of Barbie and Blackstone in the surrounding area.
0: Tower.
1: Additional 1043, he has a buzz set, brown eyes. Also requires an oxygen tank and just had a heart attack on 2 weeks ago.

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0: Copy at 2735, just occurred, 708 North S Frank, 708 North S. RP's advising, husband grabbed her by the hair and threw her. She's currently still on scene in the other room. We're getting further.

2658, sir. 1043 is going to be the half address in the alleyway.

0: Jet 61 Medical 3202 for airport.
1: Sorry, 22.
2: 22.
1: Do you mind if I was cited released to a parent 10-8 number 4? The location for the now is I'm going to be en route to McDonald's on Marsley.
2: Staff work.

6-1 Copper responding medical 83202 for Oak Court, cross with right side, grid 52 B-boy for a 19-year-old male, difficulty breathing. State code incoming.

2658, sir. 1043, they're both going to be outside now. They'll have a Spanish speaking only. Unknown on weapons.

46 was. Sending a welfare check on an elderly female in the middle of the roadway, Lacuna and Pascal de Lago.

Copy 28. 7 8 yellow 7 6 6 5 5.

0: California 8, Frank Charles, Lincoln, 451.
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0: 10-4, nothing further.

0: 90. 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It was accidental.
1: Clear,
0: Nanda. Units will be 10-8.
1: Somewhere.

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0: Sure.

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1: 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Can you just confirm, was that going to be a Chevy?
0: Negative, BMW, place going to be California, 7 Lincoln, Edward John, 864.
1: 10-4.

0: and have them respond for a 1045 dog causing a hazard in the middle of the roadway. Clip 4 per 46.
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0: Come in, clear. You're still on 27.
1: Thank you.
0: 40, clear. 40, come in, clear. 27 is valid. Left of Guerrero.
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0: Negative, copy 45 at the end.
1: 10-4, should be left of the father.
0: 10-4, I'll check.

0: That subject is also 29 clear. He's 27 is valid. However, it's disqualified for commercial use. He's got probation on his 27 through 413 of 2029.
1: 10-4-3.

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0: replay?
1: Did.
0: Once that gets clear, UTL on a missing forum. So far, UTL on any contacts for that mail in flex at that address. We're still checking.

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Ten 43. 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Just 10 43.

0: 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The Dunedin address, subject abides. 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
1: 10-4. Do you want them to check the additional prior?
0: A-front.
1: 10-4, 62, copy. If you can check the G. George address prior to responding to the additional.
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1: We had to place them on hold to answer a 911. We don't have the 1043 yet.
0: 10-4. I'm at Prosperity and Cherry, just advise, I'll check the area in the meantime.
2: I copy everything but 197.
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0: Clear in regards to that CFS therapy, we're just reporting a vehicle is shining a spotlight into their vehicle. Control check only. Negative on a crime.
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0: Hotel 11 Toyota. It's originally northbound. However, the Explorer made a U-turn at Cartmill and proceeded back southbound.
1: This residence is vacant. Nobody lives here.
0: 10-4.
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2: Abrams.

43 pending, 242 in progress, two females, the food code, 1220 prosperity, multiple RPs, native weapons.

43. Be advised, last 1043 per the manager at Foodco. The subjects in question were last seen southbound in the parking lot. May have left in a gray Suburban. Unknown.

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0: turned 18 on the 6th. Ongoing crisis issue. RPs are refusing to contact them, is wanting PD. She's advised negative. She's continuing to try and get us to respond.
1: Thermal check. Sir, 6 Sylvia, route 2180 Dayton.
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0: City. I'll be 624 with the report. You can put me on 202.
1: 10-4. Be advised, it appears the RP is upset with services from crisis. Unknown who they need to contact for that, but it doesn't appear there's any police issue at this time.
0: 10-4, I'll land by there.
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0: 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Negative answer. If they recontact, just advise my unit, be 10-8 for now.
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0: 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We got one detained. 26, stand by until we figure out what 20 left.
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2: The showing none issue, left of Argola.
1: 10-4.
2: 3755.
3: 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Deacon log the officers at football concert 10-42.
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0: 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However, multiple prior 415s at that location. End of ribbon.
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0: 7, please? 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RP's reporting a subject in the backyard of the residence at 1376 Westminster. Somebody has a subject with a flashlight. 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

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He only saw a light. Unknown if it was seen or not. 10-4.

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0: 7-Eleven, Slurry. I'm copied 5 Frank 90836. It's returning clear, expired in 2007, 95-4 pickup, out of area.
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0: 10-4. Lincoln 11 Slayer, that returns clear, expired, 228 of 26, 96 Chevy, out of Tulare.
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0: 15. Are you able to transfer that to an officer?
1: We can. We're still landmine with them.
0: Tell them.
1: 62, clear. Can you copy CFS 215? Upper 46 will be attempting to send to your 21. If you can just divide the last four so we can confirm. RP attempt, correction, RP appears to be severely 296 over at Sundown.
0: Copy, last four is going to be 8258.
1: 10-4, we'll be forwarding them over now. We're just disconnecting with language line.

0: 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I had a call at 216. I'm in here. 58,
1: 10-4.
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CDS vehicle holding for a vehicle accident. Extra female chased down a driver that took her car and now has his car pinned in Lake Sharon Hall.

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Charlie, you have my new genetic menu district here in 9212K, 22-year-old female seizure. 51 West Cavanaugh, across the hallway in Fairfield. 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I'm up midnight 15.

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1: 40. So there's going to be a 245, 422 DV happening on the county if you contact TCSO.
0: Is it going to be the address that's on her 28?
1: It should be Avenue 28. One time. It'll be Avenue 229.

0: on your BOL, do you have a model and make?
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0: 67, sorry. 62. Verbal 415. 1280 Constitution. 415 between the RP sister and her boyfriend, however. Can I give the name? RP is uncooperative and evasive. RP's claiming subjects are acting crazy and threatening her sister, however. Won't advise what's going on. Advising all parties are HPD.
1: Sorry, 90.
0: 90.
1: Subject left the scene. I'll be 10-8.

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0: Constitution. The female's still uncooperative, not answering questions, just stating that they're in the backyard yelling at each other. 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RP's now advising they're in the bathroom together.
1: Stand by with the female. I'll be headed to Multi-Hit.

0: 53 for you. 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
1: Give me a 10-21. She's updating the address now. But it sounds like they might be San Joaquin and D. David, where everything physical happened. But it started over there. I'm okay.
2: He's advising that the brother suffers from PTSD and the additional sister is voluntarily in the backyard with him. They don't sound like in distress at this time.
3: Seven.
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0: Sandy. I'm checking the area of San Joaquin and D. David.
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0: Attachment to 53. I'm checking the area of San Joaquin and D. David.
1: 10-4.

Darby's gonna be unsure if it was a gunshot, but she said that she heard it from the southwest side of the intersection, by the sidewalk.

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0: The boy one for difficulty breathing. The West Valley Bowl. 365 East Street, traffic 22nd. Repeating French 92, this is 323 D-Boy 1 for difficulty breathing. West Valley Bowl, 2365 East Street, traffic 22nd. Come out, midnight 47.
1: Sorry, 50. I'll copy call 6.

0: Engine 62, cancel. Call's been downgraded. Party 3, comes time midnight 54, 3 quarters.
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0: 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At 90, 58. Suspicious circumstances, 2100 South La Spina. It was same number of previously earlier dialed 911 in regards to a neighbor issue over 415, 273A, heard inside here.
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0: Code 4, Mills from the area. He just left his residence due to 415 with his girlfriend. Unit will be 10-8.

0: 328. 58, go ahead.
1: 7 Mary Mary, Robert, 857.
0: Tower. Complaint 176 North Ocean Court.
2: 60. 40. 46, that was 53.
1: Sure. 58, affirmative, Building G, apartment 225.
0: Affirmative, that's where the earlier call for service was.
1: Thank you.
0: 58, so I just heard 1043, that 28 does return to the complex, unit 119.

0: that had a vehicle about 80 miles an hour running stop signs and red lights.
1: 10-4, DOT.
0: Last seen westbound on Pleasant.

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1: Ben 61, truck 65, battalion 67, rollover traffic accident 99-24.

Station 601 Copy responding to MDTA to a rollover traffic accident southbound Highway 99 just north of Avenue 200. I have an RP on the line, raising single vehicle rollover. Multiple other vehicles pulled over to the side, not involved.

3261 is on scene. I got one vehicle on the shoulder. We'll be checking for injuries.

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1: 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The RP is also requesting a 21 with the dispo.
0: Copy.
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0: 46, Larry. 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They're running in and out of the road now.
1: Temporary
0: 4
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1: 40, 10 mark. 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In a verbal 415, LaDonna and Eldridge, Party West Park near LaDonna, multiple subjects, possibly juveniles for the RP, running in and out of the roadway, possibly turning physical.
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14 South Airport, possible 1-1, I'm looking for identity 42. 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

0: Bisac.
1: Quick answer, you come back Fresno PD. The juvenile's going to be on South Cherry Avenue in Fresno. My dad's going to be en route to pick her up.
0: Confirm the street, Cherry Avenue. Was there a cross?
1: Looks like it's going to be East Jensen. She's near a Gulf gas station.
0: 10-4.
1: Closest address I can get is 2580 South Cherry.
0: Tower. Requesting a VOL, or what type of assistance you're requesting from Fresno?
1: They can go contact the female while dad's en route. She's going to be a Hispanic female with a white shirt and jean shorts.
0: 10-4, is she in a vehicle or is she on foot?
1: Dad just instructed her to go wait in the gas station.
0: 10-4.

0: 7.
1: That's going to be en route in a gray lowered truck. He's denying a missing report. I'll be 10-8.
0: 10-4.
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1: Eight five seven two.
0: Thank you.

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vehicle that rolled over. Descent 205 west of station. Looking for exit 91, exit 96, cut 91, cut 99, Mediterranean S-line. 2-3 lots of vehicle that rolled over. Descent 205 west of station, about 3 minutes left.

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40 Tower. 40 Tower, can you check an additional? It'd be the 300 block of North Santa Clara.

Verbal 415, 2918 Harbor Island. 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Good female screaming in the background. RP refuses to stay on the line, disconnected.

0: you also follow up on Harbor Island? You can turn off to Harbor Island. Just for 1043, the female involved in the 415 has gone 148 with officers in the past.
1: Do you have enough to meet me?
0: 10-4.

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Unknown who the male half is on scene, whether there's going to be a violation or not. Other than that, Chief, code 90.

Jackson, route to Harbor Island. The visor is separated now. However, the female came home with a black eye. Was involved in a 242F Fusco. I don't know if it's related to the earlier 1010 at that location. Both halves are out in front of the residence.

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1: 10-4.

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1: Please, if you don't mind.
0: So I'll get it.
1: 62 Lincoln 11. If you're available, I can give you a 1021 to give you the details.
0: Clear.

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0: 26.
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1: 76 Charles Ida Mary 929 White Mustang. Code 4.
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1: My current traffic, we're code 4 with the verbal only, 52 parties. For case number 262115, I'll have a sub for that.
0: 10-4.

2, are you still in the area? Break 58, Claire, if you can also follow up. Break 62, 58, Claire, if you can respond back to the residents. We have Alaska Duarte calling on 911 requesting for assistance, advising the other halves are refusing to let her leave the residence.

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0: 10-4.

station bike, and he's requesting EMS for a head injury.

90, please. Patrol check request. Came in via text 911, advising the area of Inyoni Edward. Vague information, just advising of a subject, possibly 6 frame on foot in the area. Can we advise male, gray t-shirt, no further. 90. Please, can you follow up on that as well?

0: 53, 58 square. Can you search for the area Bardsley and Edward? Bardsley and Edward, getting a 911 call advising of subjects in a 242 on the sidewalk. Made a weapon scene. However, no further description. Caller dismisses.
1: 53. 58.
0: 52, Flurry.
1: 52.
0: The female asked on your previous traffic on Harbor Island, calling again on 911, alleging now to be a victim of 2735, was advised to give her a 21.

0: everybody matching on E3 between Inyo and Bardley. 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
1: Medical 10-4.

0: 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I'm in respite attention.
1: 10-4, we can't have to the attention. 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I don't know if it's related to the 10-10 traffic.
0: 10-4.

0: Omnisioni RFOs in the area of Barnsley and E. Edward. Regarding the Sherwood traffic, that was one of my prior calls. 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
1: 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However, just due to the time frame, if you can just check the area.

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0: 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Tulare 90, I'll be out with the RP.
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1: 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Are you clear for 21?
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1: 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Yes, 9.

0: Just for 1043, the male has said the RP is advising that possibly he beat her, has not been at the residence today.
1: 10-4.

2313 golf cart, southern possibly HBD in the area 2587 Iowa. 90.

0: declared a search 1043. They continue to attempt to text with no emergency, and they're not answering on it. Multiple attempts for callback. They also continue to change a location.
1: Do we have an updated 20 for that number?
0: Rapid deploy is still showing Bardley and R. Roberts just north of Bardley, parked in front of 840 East Bardley. Unknown if they're in a vehicle or on foot. I believe they're in a vehicle due to how quickly they're getting around, however, unknown description.
1: I copy. I'll be checking.

0: 26 1043, the film location for a being rapid deploy shown now, Bardley and the Edward. They just attempted to detect additional. Still negative on any crime.
1: Sorry, 26, I apologize. I had dogs parked in the background. Can you 10-9?
0: Affirmative. Just advising that the phone location for ERP on rapid deploy is showing Bardley and Ian Edward now, the southeast corner, and they just attempted to detect additionally with negative on any crime, advising of break 46. Larry, do you want to continue to check on this, or can we close this?

0: original complaint was a gray Tahoe yelling inappropriate comments, and they're now just text advising of a male subject throwing their hands up. That's all we're getting.
1: Is this the one with our mobile?
0: Affirmative. This is also going to be the same phone number that attempted to advise of a sick prank subject walking in the area of Inyo and E. Edward. Unknown what this RP's issue is.
1: Tempor, there's no crime record cleared.
0: At 426, copy, you 1022.
1: 26, I copy today.

327-291 in CAD, and we'll also be in the in route to that address in CAD.

Victor Frank, John 249.

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客人的行李。Thank you for the DUI. 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Units will be 10-8.

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0: Copy, 1014 in progress, so 1517 Ben Franklin, 1517 Ben Franklin. Homeowner and MO1 advising they can hear someone in their backyard. They're alleging they can see someone attempting to reach for their surveillance cameras now. However, unable to provide a description. We're trying to get service.
1: 40.

0: Using green resident, she's showing on the far west side for rapid deploy, but I think she's in a bedroom with her dog.
1: I'm knocking on the door. She can answer.
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1: 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We're still checking.

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1: 40.

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0: Last of Negley, Boy, Edward, Union, Charles, Lincoln, Edward, Robert, first of Michael, interchange with Jacob, GOB is 1-8 of 2000.
1: 10-4.

0: County probation for 2800, also mandatory supervision for 626.10. 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
0: RP was not requested.

position for 241 Destroy 35 A Adam. 89-year-old male. Abdominal pain 791, the Evergreen Crossing, Oregon. 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

8681. 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

0: There's someone that are out for the property.
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45 East Prosperity, near the main entrance, wearing a black shirt, black hat, press

A commercial alarm sounding at Benoit Park, 429 East Larry, sighting from the green room door.

0: 57. 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I report that 48 just occurred at Lowe's. It'd be a milsick walking away with a plant, walking towards Ryzen, black splitter, if you can't.
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Search for the check the welfare. It's going to be at the Parkwood Meadow Park, 1200 South E. Edwards. The RP device has a female on the playground yelling for help for the past 30 minutes.

911 first. 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

0: 6, let me run to South County with the mail 95. 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
1: Three, six, 10, 1.
0: 1 over there.
1: 31, 10, 1.

10-4, let's just follow up 81 Telco 4. 6-7. The text from Kathleen that was killed in the garage last night. 1336 Ferrari Court, also from Ferrari, being sorry, I think you're going to see that just coming from the school a little bit. Evan McCarthy checked on a gas fill in the garage last night, citing also a different chemical odor inside the house, 1336 Ferrari Court, also from Ferrari.

Thank you.

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0: I feel like seeing somebody speak to 12-16.

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0: 57, 814.
1: 57.
0: I'm going to check the welfare. It's going to be in front of Taco Bell, Clarion O, Clarion O Ocean. Standby crisis line was contacted by a female advising she's in front of Taco Bell when it jumped in front of a moving vehicle. Also, advice wants to be placed on a hold.
1: Sorry, President. I'm 1023.
0: Yeah, 4.
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182. Let me report about Russell 2735. Maybe at 2150 West Merritt. 2150 West Merritt. Both parties are calling on each other, claiming the other one struck them.

0: 57, can you 29 RP, date of birth is going to be 05-06-2008. She stated that she ran away last night.
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0: 7, Terry, revise your request.
1: Judy ran away from home on 19 News. If she was reported missing, her DUP is 0506-2008.
0: Yeah, 4.

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31, 10-4.

0: I'm going to recall on the check welfare subject. I'm going to be in front of 475 Beechwood. The advice that the female is yelling is in front of their address, knocking on the door windows, asking for help.
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0: Subject clear. He's going to be on parole for 245A1.

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Yeah, my 95 was TOTC 82. I'll be 10-8. I'll be, oh, correction, I'll be the primary. 6-3, I'll be on call 48.

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0: 35.
1: Are you available to follow up on a 2735? I only have 67 available.
0: No problem.
1: 67 to Larry.
2: 67.
1: 2735 in progress at 1603 Windsong. 1603 Windsong. The ERP is advising Mel have put hands on her. It's HVD. We're still getting for her.
0: 286, Lieutenant, report, I'll be in route.
1: 10435,
0: Lieutenant. Affirmative, Lieutenant.

6786, Schiller, yes sir, 1043. The suspect's going to be in a black baseball cap, red Portugal jersey and jeans. The RP locked herself in one of the bedrooms. Advising male half was hitting his head in the closet to try to blame her. 6-7.

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She's advising the male half just left in a blue Chevy Silverado.

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1: Seven. I'll be 10-8 with a missing locate report to case 26-22058.

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30 yields to now. Should be out the code. Stockton, Oregon, repeating for engine 233, the 1010 1B boys. 10 minutes market, 6 minutes for part that in Crossroads, Stockton, Oregon, 10 out of 10.

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Repeating for 9-33, District 127 B-Boy, looking for a left assist, 6445 East Wisconsin Crossroads, Paper and Castle, 10-33.

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Repeating for engine 92, district 0092, Charles 3, 35-year-old female abdominal pain. 2800 North 32, cross the Cardoza and Kavanaugh, number 49, 10 mile 1046.

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0: 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They're responding out to a female who is making erratic statements, possibly 76.
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0: Adam. 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
1: 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She's uncooperative with us. She's waiting for EMS. She's hated.

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0: 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Previously 602 from the business. 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

0: Attention Ranger 33, District 1378, Adams. Man down, I know medical. I still have the call holding. Menu line, East Frontage Road, Northland. 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

0: 5 in progress at 400 South Blackstone. 400 South Blackstone, unit 208. I'm still getting further. I can do it with the email subject trying to come into the residence.
1: 5-7. 86.

0: 786 to Larison on MD. Subject still outside of the apartment. He's wearing a black hoodie and drives a yellow Camaro with Texas plates.
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0: about the yellow Camaro at the south entrance. Copy a plate. Texas, Robert Lincoln, Tom, 165.
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0: 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The 27 is valid. He's going to have two codes out of Texas, one for assault, one for a traffic violation, however, no extradition. Last unit?
1: Larry, come out with 574.

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1: Does 119 copy my traffic?
0: He will.
1: Downforce break 119, Larry. The 27 is valid for that subject. He's going to be on probation for 459 and also be restrained on a served DVRO.

911, hang up, welfare check at 340 North Los Angeles, 340 North Los Angeles. We received multiple 911 hang ups from those residents. Mouth subject is answered advising their code 4. However, still requesting a welfare check. He's advising they're at 137 North A. Adams. If we can check both addresses.

0: 135 was.
1: 135, I copy. We're 1076.
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0: 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You need to put the number to the on-call judge, Kat. 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
0: 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There's no water from this side, even leading over there.
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1: Excellent.
0: Correction, 71, 627, Flurry. You have a report of a 415 verbal, maybe the area of Page and Blackstone. Page and Blackstone. The RP is in that 415 with that female, stole this phone. Advice that he's following her now. Where could they get further?

0: 1.
1: One of the 2703 vehicles southbound in Mary from Cartmel. They're advised it's going to be a white four-door Ford pickup that was swerving high rate of speed. 71-67, sorry, just 1043. The RP is advised the female so they gave him back the phone. I believe he's still requesting 1017. However, he disconnected. Use check area.
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1: 71-10-4.

0: 21.
1: Make contact with the RP on 21. He did not need any air assistance about the incident.
0: Staff 1.

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0: 415 subject, 943 South K King, unit 22. The female said looking to RP's vehicle causing a 415, possibly 11-5. In the BFA with an ankle monitor on, wearing a black shirt and sandals.
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0: I'll be checking northbound M Mary from Pleasant.
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Control check, Spars Lane 18. Earth said transient pushing a shopping cart, dropping trash off of it along the way in front of the fairground. 6-7.

52 Grass Fire, Berkeley, taking grid 41 to Charles. Grass Fire, Berkeley, taking grid 41 to Charles. I'll be advised it's going to be between the railroad tracks and the trailer park west side of Berkeley.

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Barclay taking grid 41 to Charles. It's going to be between the robo trucks and the trailer park west side of Barclay.

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2: There's a small grasshopper being extinguished by locals. We're going to attempt to make access.
1: Let's check the area. Hillman and Carmel, in regards to a possible 2052 vehicle, with a white van that was seen swerving over the roadway. The RP is now by subject, requesting to check the area, advise that the subject threw something out the window, cracked the windshield, so we can report it a later date.
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0: Code 4 tonight.
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1: 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You guys can go ahead and cancel.
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0: Artillery, Patrol 6-1. Artillery, Patrol 6-1. 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
0: 6-1,
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ETL on that vehicle. I'll be giving the RP to 21.

0: 7, Sawyer, stand by in that attempt to contact. 486-67, Sawyer.
1: 67.
0: Some suspicious circumstances, check the welfare. It's going to be at 346 South G, George. 346 South G. The RPO is advising you was playing with a 1032 and actually shot his dad. He's playing on the kitchen floor at this time. 35 coffee.
1: Copy that route.
0: Stand 4 to 16.

0: 19-10-4. For units responding, the 1032 is going to be on the counter at this time. Advising that his father is breathing.
1: JCQ Medical Aid, start to stage 346 South Sea George. Great, what do you do, boy?
2: Larry 35, myself 71 or 1023.
0: 10-4.

0: The address provided was 346 South G, 10.3. The phone number that RC is calling from is out of the area, in San Francisco.
1: 10-4, did they provide a name?
0: They advised that the RP's name was Timothy Smith, the father of first of George.
1: 10-4.
0: 23. 86, 10-4.

0: 35.
1: Southern Tier is rising, he didn't call, he's low in at Chuck, the residence. Is there a way we can call back the ERP?
0: One call received by the RP, no report of shots fired. Intended to call back the number, advising that the local driver is unavailable.

0: 767. North St. George goes from 340 to 352. We'll be on foot checking.
1: Camp 1.
0: 82.
1: Camp 1.

0: 16. Can you check with Cordero PD? I think they may have a G. George in their city.
1: Four, we're contacting 10-4 DZ. RC originally provided that address as well as the city and zip.
0: To Larry?
1: Affirmative and the zip.
0: 10-4.

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1: Lincoln 16.
0: Contact this Cordesville PD. They're writing a negative on any kind of calls or shots fired at DFW.
1: 10-4, thank you.
2: Larry 6, I'm where are you TL on North to George?

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0: Clear medical if you haven't done so.
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2: I have prior contact with Lassa Smith. 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It shows an address on Hoyt, clear. With the 27 to call. 10-4.

0: 6671. 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
0: Stanford Russell located a first at George, approximately 72 years old, the address on East Rankin.
1: The same last
0: name? Affirmative.
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0: Affirmative, those 27s are in there.
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0: 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Carbon monoxide alarm sounding. 832 South Amber, Casa Stockham. Grade 42 to David.
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2: Tulare 6, 7, 10, 23. 7, 10, 4.

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Residents good for. They've been here for 15 years. They're not familiar with

0: 7826. Do you guys have any RFOs over there?
1: Negative, it's code 4. We checked the interior. They're not familiar with anyone with the first attempt.
0: 10-4. Break till 86, units 10-8. I put three more addresses in CAD, we can check those.

I'll be en route to the ocean. And Sergo, I'll be en route to the Union address.

0: this one. This is a CO alarm sounding due to its end of life. Occupant has been advised to have it replaced. Engine 6-1 is in quarters, available.
1: Do you want to let it copy?

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1: 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I have an RSO. I have a bus driver yelling for my help.

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Chickadee Show responding to a medical aid 661 South Jefferson Frank House of Elm, 640 D. Davis, for chest pain. 72-year-old female.

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